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0: 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This is Melly Mel, that's a wrap for me. The night show's up next with Cola Cole.
1: 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This your boy Meek Mill, and Melly Mel has just left the building, man. Y'all already know how we do. We out. We out. We out. We out. We out. 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

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What's the deal? This is Melly Mel, and Off the Hook Radio is on. Let's get right into it. Got a lot of stuff coming up. 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

0: 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The request line's wide open for you, man. 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
1: Yeah. Ice. Yeah. 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

0: 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What's good? What's poppin'? Let's get it. 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

0: 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You hear me?
1: Huh? Four stones in the LDs at the bottom. GA certified before I was GIA certified. Mr. Emmett Cash, anytime you see me, you know. RNC Records, play a duck to catch a duck, you know. Tricking, you know. Supercar driving, Gulfstream flying, designer wearing, golden child, you know. Wham.

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0: 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My girl Vanessa hit me up on Insta. She said she wanted to hear anything Drake. 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

0: 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You never know which one I might hop on. And actually, I got a request from at Tiffany12 on Instagram. She said she wanted to hear some Yo Gotti, so we're going to do that right now. Let's do it. It's Kiss 101.7.
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Look, take your phone out right now. 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And just like that, you could be getting some cash sent through that Cash App, through that Kiss Cash App contest. All right. 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Don't block your blessing, draw. Make sure y'all win big. All right. I'm here until midnight holding down Cola Cole on Kiss 101.7.

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0: The Night Show with Cola Cola. Look, I'm going to tell you how you can win some cash, y'all. You can do it all through that Kiss Cash App contest. 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But y'all, make sure that your post is not private so that we can see it. 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So post now and win. Go ahead. Take a screenshot right now. More good music after this. 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
1: Yeah. What up? It's your girl Snowsa, aka Snoka Ono, aka Snowy Bryant, Barack Snowbomber, Snow Die Black, Snokahannes, Whoopi Snowberg. What's going on? 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

0: 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Y'all already know how we rocking. More hookups and giveaways coming your way after this. 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
2: What's that? 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

0: doing it well. 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We toasting and taking shots, the sake is bonbon. 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
1: Oh my God,
0: 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That's the type of I'm on, I ain't worried about the mother, cause I'm the

0: 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Taking it back. Plus, we take it back. Here's another one on Kiss 101.7.
1: Yeah.
2: Yeah, yeah, yeah.
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0: 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It's the Wake Up Show. GQ and Melly Mel. G. Another day, another dollar.
1: We in the building. We here for y'all, though, because I'm telling you, getting up early in the morning, not the easiest thing in the world. But you guys understand that because you're at work probably if you're up this early.
0: Definitely not the easiest thing in the world. But we got a lot coming up. Entertainment news, gossip, and of course, more music.
1: Yep. So keep it locked to the hottest morning show in the area. 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
0: 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It's going down. 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

Hey, wake that ass up. Everybody wake that ass up. This is Red Man. I'm in the morning with DJ GQ and Melly Mel. The morning show. Kiss 101.7. Holla. Yeah.

0: 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Want to know what's going on? Here's the rumor report.
1: All right, so as pretty much everybody knows by now, rapper Pooh Shiesty and his crew have been arrested and accused of orchestrating an armed takeover of a recording studio to try to get out of his contract with Gucci Mane. He reportedly held a gun to his head and made him sign the release to get him out the contract. So Pooh Shiesty's facing charges of kidnapping and robbery and could be hit with a potential life sentence if convicted. Now, a lot of people are upset with Gucci Mane for what they see as snitching. An FBI special agent admitted that Gucci Mane did provide a witness statement to the police department. People are even going as far as to say that Gucci should get it back in blood. Now, y'all need to stop listening to these songs because that's not real life. You don't go to jail and ruin your whole career and your whole life and not be able to raise your kids because of something like this. But rappers are already jumping on the bandwagon to try to troll Gucci Mane. 50 Cent already jumped on the podcast saying it could be worse, it could be Gucci. And then saying, free Pooh Shiesty. And as you probably already know, Gucci Mane has released a diss track, Crash Dummy, in response to everything that happened. It's a real complicated situation, man. Obviously, Pooh Shiesty was signed to Gucci. Big 30, who was also a part of that robbery, was signed to Gucci. They were trying to get out of their contracts. I don't know the details of the contract. Pooh Shiesty just got home, dropped FDO, First Day Out, which already has over 50 million, I think it was like 55 million views last time I checked. And it looked like he's about to really restart his career, and now he's looking at a long, potentially long prison sentence, and that's unfortunate. We will definitely keep you updated on all the information coming out on this story as we get it. But it's a wake-up show. It's GQ Melly Mel. It's Kiss 1.7.

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2: 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It's 302-357-9831. It's 302-357-9831. We will get your song on. That's what we do. It's the Wake Up Show. It's DJ GQ. It's Melly Mel. 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

0: What's up? It's your boy 50 Cent. I'm up early in the morning. You already know what time it is. I get up early in the morning with the morning show with DJ GQ and Melly Mel right here on Kiss 101.7.
1: Yeah, when I be ready to come home from the club, what you be saying?
2: Oh, when I be leaving the club, yeah. You weird.

0: It's having a wake-up show with GQ and me, Melly Mel G. What's going on?
1: What's going on? So, oh, real quick, anybody that wants to call in with a request, shout-out, or you want to talk about a topic that we bring up, you can do that at 302-357-9831. That's 302-357-9831. Speaking of which, I got a question for you.
0: And if you want to bring us food, too, hit us up on. If you want to bring us some food, do that, too.
1: Anything. Any type of food is appreciated. So I got a question for you. So
0: anything to eat. Anything to eat.
1: Is your stomach grumbling or something? Are you okay over there?
0: Chocolate with long legs. That's what I want.
1: Wow. You know what? So anyway, question for you.
0: Okay.
1: What's some things that are no longer around that you miss? Anything that was no longer around that you miss?
0: I think the first thing is like record and tape stores. I miss them.
1: Wow.
0: When you had to go on every Tuesday to get that that tape, or I used to call the record store every Tuesday and be like, "What came out today? Mm-hmm. What came out today?" That's what I miss the most.
1: Yo, you just hit on something real, because it was nothing better than going to a store, buying that joint, ripping the packaging off, whether it was a record or a CD or a tape, whatever it was. And then, like, they had the little insert where you could look at all the little pictures they put inside. Man, you put that joint on for the first time. I'll never forget the first time I heard that Jay-Z, the one he's like, "Roll your windows down." Remember that joint?
0: Shh. Oh, yeah. I don't care if it's cold outside.
1: Yeah.
0: Right?
1: I don't care if it's winter.
0: Yeah.
1: Yo, crazy. You kind of took mine, because that's a real one. I think for me, matter of fact, we're going to have to talk about this one a little bit more. But for me, I miss beepers. Beepers, the Star 69. And then I had the Sky Pager joint. What you know about that?
0: Yeah. And the payphones. Remember, you got the page, you had to pull over, you had to find the next payphone.
1: I definitely don't miss no payphone. I don't miss that.
0: you don't miss putting your face on a payphone. I mean, putting your the phone be on your on your chin. You ain't miss that.
1: Yo, you used to put the phone like right here. You put your shirt over top of the phone, because you ain't know who did what on the phone. You smell like spit and all kind of stuff. Definitely don't miss that. Right. We gonna talk about that one a little bit more. Right now, it's the Wake Up Show, y'all. It's DJ GQ. It's Melly Mel. It's Kiss 101.7.

0: 10, girl, you a 10. Girl, you a 10, girl, you a 10, girl, you a 10. Girl, you a 10, girl, you a 10, girl, you a 10. Girl, you a 10, girl, you a 10, girl, you a 10.
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0: G, what's going on?
1: In the building, as always. Y'all want to get at us, hit us up 302-357-9831. That's 302-357-9831. Yo, I got to talk about something. Well, shout out to everybody at the Concord Mall, all the stores at the Concord Mall.
0: Exactly.
1: This is, and I'm not talking about the Concord Mall per se. I'm talking about Macy's with this one.
0: Just in general, right?
1: In general, because I didn't went to all the Macy's in the last like year or so. And I got to tell you, that Toys R Us supposed concept that they're doing is an embarrassment. I could go to a dollar store and get better stuff than the Toys R Us has got.
0: So is it because we know what Toys R Us is really supposed to look like?
1: No. So let me sure? say this. So first of all, we know what Toys R Us is supposed to look like. So that makes it look atrocious. But you cannot label something to say it's Toys R Us and say go up on the second floor. I go up on the second floor, I'm like, oh man, it's about to be popping up here. I get up there, they got like, look like some stuff that they couldn't sell at other stores. And just kind of put it around the outer layer of when you first go in. And then they like, they still got the women's panties up there and whatnot. Like it's pots and pans. Like,
0: but
1: if you're going to make it Toys R Us, make it Toys R Us.
0: But is that because we know what Toys R Us really look like, though? These kids don't know.
1: So listen, all right, I'm gonna say a couple things.
0: I feel you though. I hear you though. I know what you're saying. I feel you.
1: Okay, so check it. Couple things. First thing, if you went to any other store, Walmart, Target, there's toy sections. Blow that out. And y'all got a nerve to have Jeffy the Giraffe still sitting there looking sad and pathetic.
0: I know. Like,
1: you know what I mean? then it was like, it's going to get better. I came back later. I'm like, it didn't get better. Step your game up, Macy's, is all I'm saying. Step your game up. Y'all can have the polo section and the Tommy Hilfiger section. Y'all can do your toy section. Come on, like, step up your game. It's the Wake Up Show. It's GQ, Melly Mel. It's Kiss 1.7.

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1: Back it up, and when you work it, back it, back it, back it, back it, back it, back it, back it, back it, back it, back it, back it, back it, back it, back it, back it, back it, back it, back it, back it, back it, back it, back it, back it, back it, back it, back it, back it, back it, back it, back it, back it, back it, back it, back it, back it, back it, back it, back it, back it, back it, back it, back it, back it, back it, back it, back it, back it, back it, back it, back it, back it, back it, back it, back it, back it, back it, back it, back it, back it, back it, back it, back it, back it, back it, back it, back it, back it, back it, back it, back it, back it, back it, back it, back it, back it, back it, back it, back it, back it, back it, back it, back it, back it, back it, back it, back it, back it, back it, back it, back it, back it, back it, back it, back it, back it, back it, back it, back it, back it, back it, back it, back it, back it, back it, back it, back it, back it, back it, back it, back it, back it, back it, back it, back it, back it, back it, back it, back it, back it, back it, back it, back it, back

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1: We are in the building, and I got another question for you.
0: Oh.
1: All right, and this is a good one. All right, who robbed their artist worst? Diddy or Birdman?
0: Well, I'll tell you like this. When we seen the Bad Boy Reunion,
1: yeah,
0: all those guys look like they've been through the ringer. Except Carl Thomas. He looked like he was holding it together, right? But
1: Total looked good.
0: Oh, yeah, yeah, yeah. It was only two of them, though, right? It wasn't even...
1: It was only two of them, but they both looked good. But, yeah, you're right. First of all, I mean, rest in peace, Black Rob. But when we saw Black Rob...
0: He looked really bad.
1: Yeah. We knew something was up right then. And then you heard that story about how they were like trying to get Diddy to get involved in the Black Rob thing right before he passed.
0: He wouldn't do it. And who owns publishing to B.I.G.'s catalog? That's another thing.
1: That's a great question. I would lean towards Diddy on every.
0: I would too.
1: If you say publishing for anybody, I'm going to say Diddy probably got it.
0: Yeah, Craig. Like Mack,
1: he was the
0: notorious.
1: He's the OG of taking your. Yeah, he's the OG of taking your publishing.
0: Yep.
1: But on the flip side, there's a reason why Birdman always rubbing his hands, and he's been rubbing his hands for like 30 years. And remember, they had to sue, like the Young Money people had to sue to get their stuff back. Remember, Lil Twist, I think.
0: So does that include Tiger. Drake though and Nicki Minaj? Does that include them
1: if
0: too?
1: If I remember correctly, they were a part of the lawsuit to get some of their money back.
0: Because I don't remember them talking bad about Birdman. I know Juvenile and Wayne, and the list goes on. But I don't. That's my question. Like, was he really not paying Drake and Nicki?
1: So I don't know the answer to that. But here's what I can tell you. Two things. First thing, when Birdman and Lil Wayne was popping, every year it'd be like Lil Wayne made 12 million. Birdman made 12 million. Lil Wayne made 20 million. Birdman made 20 million.
0: Yeah,
1: and I'm like, how is he matching the biggest artist out at the time financially every year? But here's the second thing about Birdman that I'll never forget. Juvenile did a show, and he didn't know how much he was getting paid. And then Juvie thought he was getting $20,000. And then the promoter of the show was like, something, you know what I mean? I'm already paying you $100,000. Juvie was like, $100,000? You know, he was thinking he was getting $20,000. Birdman was taking $80,000 of it.
0: Wow.
1: So I don't know who happening.
0: But I can see, I don't know, I think Diddy might be worse, man. I think Diddy might have took that whole $100,000 if it was him.
1: You could be right, but all I know is keep my name out your mouth. All three of y'all. You know what I mean? Birdman. That's Birdman for me.
0: Are you finished
1: or are you done? It's the Wake Up Show, y'all. It's GQ, it's Melly Mel. It's Kiss 1.7.

0: You're locked.
1: You already know who it is.
0: To the hottest morning show on the East Coast. Yeah. 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

for real, I used to have bands, but I got letters now. The one after L, you know what that is, you know how to spell. Ain't sending no address, follow me home, you gotta know how to trail. That motherfucker soft, you ain't gotta tell me it's real, I know I can tell. If you stop the music in the club, you

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1: We are in the building, and it's time to rep the rap crew. We do this all the time. Today, I want to do Cash Money, the Cash Money Millionaires.
0: Cash Money taking over for what?
1: So, I forget that one. But,
0: 99 so, 2000.
1: Oh, yeah. Okay. I'm tripping. So, let's see. So, who was in the Cash Money? So, it was, obviously, Juvie, Lil Wayne, Turk, BG.
0: Yeah.
1: Birdman.
0: Yep.
1: Manny Fresh.
0: Was he in it? Yeah, was he in it?
1: Yeah, Manny Fresh. So, I feel like there might have been a couple more people, but that was the main part of Cash Money. First of all, let me just say this. Manny Fresh, one of the best producers of all time. He doesn't get as much acclaim as he should, but when we talk about fire beats, Manny Fresh was giving them them. Manny Fresh was birthing them beats with them joints. Like, he was crazy.
0: I think what messed them up, I don't want to say messed them up, but I think what did it is because he kept most of his beats in-house for the most part. I know T.I. got a beat and some other people got a few beats, but I think that's what, I don't want to say hurt them, but I think that's why people don't look at them the way they should.
1: Yeah, because I definitely, when me personally, I'm only talking producers, when I think about producers, I think about Manny Fresh, I think about Timbaland, I think about Pharrell.
0: Swiss Beats.
1: I put them in this, four or five person category, but people don't do that, so.
0: Yeah, they definitely don't do that.
1: And the big timers, when they were the big timers, like, I hated them as a rap group, but like, the beats was crazy.
0: So, but they did have some solid songs, though. I mean, I wasn't a big fan, but what was it? Get Your Roll On.
1: Get Your Roll On and Still Fly, Gator Boots. And
0: they was catchy songs, I ain't gonna lie.
1: And now they had a lot of them. And I'm Number One Stunner, was that technically them as a group? I forget. But yeah, I mean,
0: that's a good they question. Did.
1: Yeah, Cash Money was an army. They was doing their thing.
0: And then Birdman's solo albums, I mean, he had some songs on it, even though I wasn't like a fan of his lyrics. He had some songs. I think Number One Stunner might have, I don't know, you're right. It might, I don't know if it was a solo album or the Big Timers. I don't know.
1: I think that was, so I think, that's. I can't, I, we, we're going to have to look, we'll get back to y'all on that. We'll look that up. But Cash Money really did do their thing. I mean, you think about.
0: Of course, yeah, they definitely
1: did. You know what I mean? The Cash Money Millionaires, obviously they birthed Young Money. And in my opinion, I feel like there was two versions of Lil Wayne. There was the Cash Money Lil Wayne, and then he came back, you know what I mean, for the Carter after that, and then did the Young Money version of Lil Wayne. But that Cash Money Lil Wayne was fire too, just gets a little underrated. So
0: yeah,
1: let's get into this Cash Money. We're going to drop 2-3 Cash Money records back to back, but we're doing Cash Money today, y'all. It's the Wake Up Show. GQ, Melly Mel's.

0: talking, we put a clap into that boy.
1: Hey, hey, there it is. There you have it. Birdman, Clips, Young Smith, VA, you know. Uptown, we go anywhere with this boy. We flip bricks, you understand? Gangster, put this puzzle together. Hey, for real, you did this. You did it. 1,000 piece puzzle. 100, you know, let's get this money. Hey.

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0: You and me, Melly Mel G, what's going on?
1: We are in the building and it's time for Random Thoughts.
0: Let's
1: Random
0: do
1: Thoughts
0: it.
1: With GQ. You ready?
0: I'm ready.
1: Okay, here's my random thoughts for the day. First random thought. We know about the speed of light. Is there such thing as a speed of dark?
0: That's a good question.
1: I got you on that. You just like, with the blank look. No thought on that one. Is there a speed of dark?
0: Yeah. But you know what's funny? Next time we say at the speed of light, just say at the speed of dark and see somebody's reaction, what they say to that.
1: For real. Next random thought. Why do they call it a TV set? You only get one.
0: That's a good one too.
1: Am I on the roll today?
0: Yeah, that's a good one. So I'm gonna say this. Mm-hmm. Maybe back in the day when they had the, you remember how it was the wooden framed out and all that? Remember?
1: Mm.
0: So maybe that's why it was a set, because because like my mom used to put like a whole bunch of like stuff on the TV. Remember? And like little coffee kettles, not hot, but I'm just saying like little figurines. That's the word I'm looking for.
1: You're onto something.
0: I think that's it.
1: Because remember, like sometimes they would sell a TV and it'd be on that thing on the wheels and you could wheel it in and wheel it out.
0: Yep.
1: Or they had those TVs and had like the actual, like our old school record player. Now we really showing it, but like an old school record player on one side. So maybe that's where they get the term TV set from.
0: Yep. Okay. I bet you're right, because it's a set of something. I bet you're right. It's with the record player and it was a TV and a record player and that's the set. I think you're right about that.
1: Yeah. Okay, random thought. Why is it that your nose runs, but your feet smell?
0: I don't have that.
1: Not in your See that?
0: First of all, my feet don't smell. My feet don't smell.
1: Somebody's lying. I've been around you long enough. So
0: I don't know why they call
1: feet
0: it
1: feet smell, because like how your feet mm-hmm. smell, and then sometimes your feet smell so bad they make a nose run.
0: Yep.
1: Ah, see, there we go. Random thoughts for the day. It's the Wake Up Show. It's GQ Melly Mel. 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

Be let me take you home and beat it like I'm Hitman. 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
1: For a minute, but honestly, it ain't nobody's business what's in my cup, what's in your cup, what's in their cup. It's your cup. Drink it. So whatever the hell was in my cup, the only reaction I did was got more popular, more successful, did a lot more things that I've ever done. I probably should pick that cup back up.
2: I'm sitting here looking at Keisha like, do you love me? Do you love me not? Damn.

0: OG, what's going on?
1: In the building, as always, trying to get them through their morning. What's going on?
0: Exactly. So listen, I got one for you. So I heard the Brat talking about when she was dating Allen Iverson. Now, okay. Number one, I had forgot about that, right? That's number one.
1: I forgot about it too. You just said it. Yeah.
0: So this is a video, right? I seen the video. It wasn't audio, it was a video. And she was like, yeah, you know, me and AI, we did a lot of years. You know, I did this for him, I did that for him. And then she was like, yeah, I had to come off every morning.
1: What?
0: Yeah, look up the clip. She was like, yeah, I had to come every morning.
1: So two things. I ain't mad at her. She was bad back then. So if that's what she had to do, that's what she had to do. She didn't have to do it.
0: That's why she didn't mess with no more men. You think she didn't mess with no more men after
1: hold
0: that?
1: Hold on. Let's take a second, because shout out to AI. She didn't have to do anything. She chose to. Like, if you woke up one morning and he made you do that, and then you went back the next morning and still was there. Yeah, he didn't make you do anything. Let's be very clear how we choose our words for stuff, because we live in a day and time with this Me Too movement where everybody likes to say what somebody made them do. To be politically correct, I wouldn't condone anybody making somebody do anything, but I ain't seen anything where it says he really was making her do it. She just kind of felt like she was doing something she didn't want to do, but then don't do it. If you feel like you're doing something you don't want to do, don't do it. If he was making you do something, then we're talking about a whole nother thing, and then we're in a bad place. But I don't think that's the case, and I'll look it up to get a better idea of it. What's your thoughts on it is the better question.
0: So the thing about AI too, and shout out to AI, but I've heard stories about him being a little overbearing. You know what I'm saying? So that's the other side to it.
1: So let me get a little more information on that one. Then we'll track back and touch on it again. It's the Wake Up Show, GQ, Melly Mel's, Kiss 1.7.

0: 10. Girl, you a 10, girl, you a 10, girl, you a 10. Girl, you a 10, girl, you a 10, girl, you a 10. Girl, you a 10, girl, you a 10, girl, you a 10.
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0: 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Want to know what's going on? Here's the rumor report.
1: So Kanye West says nobody can beat him in a battle. Now, it might have been tongue-in-cheek because he was on stage with Deion Cole at the Hollywood Improv. And they asked him, Deion Cole and another comedian asked him, like, who you think could beat you in a versus? And he was like, nobody. Now, as you know, Kanye dropped a new album, Bully, recently. It's cool. There's definitely some joints on there I like. There's some classic Kanye feel, but then there's some joints that go like different directions. But overall, I definitely like it. But obviously, there's been talk of Kanye maybe doing a versus for years against Jay-Z, against Drake, because you know they did the Hoover show. 50 Cent, because obviously they had the big thing back in the day where they did the albums against each other. And in 2021, Swiss Beatz had actually said that Ye was ready to do a versus against Drake, but they were never able to make it happen because, you know, it was beefing at that time, so they weren't able to pull it together. And obviously, that Jay-Z versus Kanye potential versus would have been all-time epic, but I don't think that ever would have happened. I don't think Jay would have did it. But if they were just doing 20 songs versus each other, man, that would be crazy. Will we ever find that out? I sincerely doubt it. But it's the Wake Up Show. It's GQ Melly Mel.

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0: Yeah, yeah, what up? This the Arm & Hammer Man, Red Cafe, one half of the co-op.
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What's up? It's your boy 50 Cent. I'm up early in the morning. You already know what time it is. I get up early in the morning with the morning show with DJ GQ and Melly Mel right here on Kiss.

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It's called Fresh Inspiration Volume 1. 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And I've got you covered. Get it right now. 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

Kiss 101.7 is Kelly in the midday. Let's get into your question for the day. Nas has been talking about the rappers of his generation, and he said they kind of slowed down. And he literally uses this analogy of saying he had to hook his jumper cables up to some of these younger rappers to get his resurgence, because he admitted he kind of slowed down as well. And he said, quote, "I'm really trying to figure out what my next move is. And I feel like a lot of hip hop artists my age," he's 49, by the way, "are not putting out a lot of material. So I can't look to them as reference. They kind of slowed down for whatever reasons." He said, "I understand it's a tough thing, but I got bit by the bug, man." You know, Nas has really been at it for a long time. He's been producing. He's paved the way for a lot of other artists. And I'm not mad if he slows down and does some other things, but I'm also not mad when he hits the road and tours, because Nas is still hot. So that's the question of the day. Do we kind of want the older rappers to just kind of chill and do something else, let the younger rappers take it? Or do we really want the older rappers to get their ammunition again, hit the road, and give us some great music? And if not any great new music, maybe they can tour with their old music. Weigh in, old school, new school. I need to hear from you. Kiss1017 online, or you can lock me in personally, KELLEAVENT, on Twitter, Instagram, or Facebook. Let me know your thoughts. That's the question of the day. 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
1: I got to give a major shout out to some new followers I have. Nina K Naturals, Queen NNNB underscore, shouts out to you. 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Is far too many more to name, but I'm going to continuously shouting you out. I do appreciate that you guys decided to follow me. 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That's on Facebook, Instagram, and on Twitter. I will follow you back, and I promise to inspire you, to motivate you, to ignite you. It's going to be lit. Follow me. We got to get this thing moving. Kiss with a 1.7.
2: 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I need

0: resolve. Getting you through your work day. Oh, yeah. 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Yeah.
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2: 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Let's see what's out there in the world for hot topics of the day. Rick Ross is trending. Well, we all know Rick Ross has some of the flyest rides in the industry, period. But now he's saying he'll never, ever ride in a Tesla. And we all know when that Tesla dropped, everybody and they mama was trying to be able to get one of them. Well, he says, quote, "I won't say I'll never have a smart car, but I've never ridden in a Tesla. Never, never in my life. I've never ridden in a Tesla. And the reason being is because I've always had in the back of my mind the government could tap into the brain of the car. Okay, where's Rick? He's over there. Nah, bring him in for questioning. N.I., you know the rest. Like, where am I going? It's leaving Wingstop. You pull up to the building and an agent walk out. Hey, Rick," he said. You know what? That's a good excuse. If you think about it, the government already has access to just about everything that we do because we have cell phones. But that's a smart move on Rick's part. Not only have we seen in the industry that now the lyrics can be used against them in court, if they can tap into your car's electrical system and see where you've been, they can plant anything on you. I think I'm with my man Rick on this one. That's the hot topic for today. If you want to chime in, hit us up. Kiss 101.7 online. I'm your girl, Kelly, holding down the midday. 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

So as you know, we've been hooking our Kiss 101.7 listeners up with lunch. I got to give a big shout out to my girl Angel over in Wilmington. She was able to get hooked up for lunch. We slid into her DM, hooked her up with a Cash App, all because she listens to the number one station, Kiss 101.7. You want the hookup? Keep it locked right here.

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2: All right, my loves, it's time for me to roll up on out of here. I've got to pick my baby up from camp on time today. I'll be back tomorrow, 10 a.m. But before I bless the mic, my homeboys, DJ GQ, Melly Mel, is holding things down with the Wake Up Morning Show. I hope that you're tuning in. Remember to cheat on your fears, break up with your doubts, get engaged to your faith, and marry those dreams. Your girl is checking out, but I'll be back tomorrow. Until then, ladies.

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0: 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Somebody tell them people Mr. Hem is here.
1: Whoa, whoa, whoa, whoa, whoa, whoa.
0: Mr. Hem is here.
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1: 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Monday through Friday, 2 to 6 p.m. Yeah. Hey, yo. Take an epic ride with Rob J inside the afternoon extravaganza right here on Kiss 101.7. 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

Kiss 101.7. I'm Rob J. It's time for the afternoon extravaganza. You could have been anywhere in the world, but you're here with me, and I appreciate that. So let's have some fun. For the next 4 hours, sit back, relax. I got this.

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I'm Rob J. My girl Kalay is going to get you through that midday grind Monday through Friday. So make sure you hang out with her 10 a.m. to 1 p.m. right here on Kiss 101.7.

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2: Shout out to Master P. Master P has announced that he is retiring from recording and performing. He said this is in light of him taking a position as head coach and president of basketball operations at the University of New Orleans. I ain't gonna lie, when I first saw this story, I'm like, okay, P, that's cool, but when's the last time you had a song out? But you know what? That would be disrespectful, and I am not going to disrespect Master P. Master P is a legend in the hip-hop game. He is a legend in hip-hop culture. Shout out to all his business ventures that he's created outside of the music. He is a mogul in his own right, and I got a lot of respect for Master P. And his performances, which I have seen those recently, always dope. He brings so much energy. That's what No Limit always did, even from back in the day. His last performance, he said, was going to be at Essence Fest, which just passed. And I saw some clips from that performance. It was dope. It was iconic in its own right. So shout out to Master P, man, on a very storied, very long, very successful career. The thing I love about Master P the most is the fact that he put so many other people on. He put so many other people in positions to win. And to me, that's greatness.
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1: It's a hot boy party, all the hot girls in the building. 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
1: So, Brooke Hogan, Hulk Hogan's daughter, right? You remember Hulk Hogan passed away last year at the age of 71. Unfortunately, had a heart attack. Brooke Hogan, in 2023, decided to remove herself from her father's will. She said it was because she was in fear for her life and for her family's safety as well. She said because there were so many people involved around her father, she was in fear of her life. Not a whole lot of detail, but we all know what happened, right? They had a little bit of a tumultuous relationship there toward the end of Hulk Hogan's life. Now, Brooke Hogan is saying she regrets removing herself from the will. She claims that it's not about the money, she said, but she wanted to be involved in some of the decision-making about her, you know, her father being laid to rest and what his legacy would look like. And now that she's removed herself from the will, she has no say in that at all. She says she wasn't even given details on his death, his passing, and how it happened, what happened, and everything. I don't know. Somebody made a song one time that said, if it ain't about the money.
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2: Y'all remember a little while ago I told y'all that Glorilla was beefing with her real sister, like her blood sister, right? Sister came out saying how Glow wasn't taking care of the family, Glow wasn't doing nothing for her father, wasn't doing nothing for her mother, wasn't looking out for home. It sounded a little off, right? And we all know how it is when you touch some money or you touch some fame and some notoriety, how some family members can be. It's not all family, but you know, it happens all the time. There's always somebody in the family that's feeling slighted, that's jealous, or feel like you're not doing enough for them, or you should be giving more. And you know what I'm saying? They want a piece of what you got and not put it into work themselves. Well, Glorilla finally fired back on Wax. All right, she got a new song out with Lotto, and in the song, she's got a verse that says, "Get out my face, begging for change. Get you a hustle and get that beep out your face." Now, you know her sister is gay. She's a stud, so you know what that beep word was. She said, "You could be doing anything. It's a million ways to get paid, but you ain't ish but a freaky stud that's laced." Well, there you have it. Yo, we got to stop the beef in the families, but that right there, come on now. Sis, you got to just sit down and chillax.
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0: I cannot go, even my strike was bulletproof. 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Brr.
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1: 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Yeah. 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Hey, yo. 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
2: Shout out to JT, all right, formerly of the City Girls. Are they still the City Girls? They're not a group, right? So I guess she just a city girl. Anyway, y'all know what I'm talking about. JT put a post up recently that really caught my eye and my attention, and I love it. She said, "Stop letting people liking your post stop you from posting. Social media is for fun, not validation. Y'all give people way too much power. Use it as a creative way to see yourself, like a photo album. F these people. These blue checks started this. Nobody owe you a like. Have fun." I am in 100% agreement with JT on this, right? I think we have let social media change who we are so much. I know there are times I put up a post, especially on Instagram, and it may go 2 days and get 10 likes. I'm okay with that. I put the picture up because I liked it, not because I wanted y'all to like it. I shared it because I like it. If you don't like it, that's okay with me. I don't care. You know what I'm saying? I'm not here for anybody else's validation. I post a lot of things of my son and the fun we have, not because I want anybody else to see or care about it, but a friend of mine told me when he was first born, yo, cherish all the memories. I don't have any pictures, videos, and photos from my childhood. I want my son to have all the ones from his childhood, and if I ever lose him out my phone, I can just jump on Instagram.
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2: Shout out to Master P. Master P has announced that he is retiring from recording and performing. He said this is in light of him taking a position as head coach and president of basketball operations at the University of New Orleans. I ain't gonna lie, when I first saw this story, I'm like, okay, P, that's cool, but when's the last time you had a song out? But you know what? That would be disrespectful, and I am not going to disrespect Master P. Master P is a legend in the hip-hop game. He is a legend in hip-hop culture. Shout out to all his business ventures that he's created outside of the music. He is a mogul in his own right, and I got a lot of respect for Master P. And his performances, which I have seen those recently, always dope. He brings so much energy. That's what No Limit always did, even from back in the day. His last performance, he said, was going to be at Essence Fest, which just passed. And I saw some clips from that performance. It was dope. It was iconic in its own right. So shout out to Master P, man, on a very storied, very long, very successful career. The thing I love about Master P the most is the fact that he put so many other people on. He put so many other people in positions to win. And to me, that's greatness.
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2: What up, family? The Afternoon Extravaganza is on your radio. I'm Rob J. Thank you for hanging out with me. So check this out. Drake just had his third annual Ladies Night Strong Women Stronger Drinks event. I like the title already. You know what I mean? Now, this was an invite-only event exclusively for Canadian women who are entrepreneurs, creators, and business owners. All right? Now, at the event, he gave out over $1 million in cash. 10 women at the event got $50,000 in cash. Another 6 women in the event got $100,000 in cash. All right. Not sure what the whole situation was with that as far as, you know, what the prerequisite was, but it doesn't really matter. On top of that, okay, some of these women also walked away with luxury vehicles. We talking G-Wagons and brand new BMWs. Okay. And on top of that, oh yes, there's more. All the guests that attended the event got Birkin bags and other luxury gifts for attending. And I'm thinking about this. First of all, shout out to Drake. Big up to Drake for doing something like this for women out here who are really, you know, moving, pushing the button, pushing the envelopes forward, got motion, all that good stuff, whatever y'all saying these days. On the flip side, if you're a guy and your girl gets invited to this event and you're not a Birkin bag kind of guy, right? You ain't in that tax bracket yet. Maybe you're not in the G-Wagon tax bracket yet. You're working on it. You know what I mean? Or maybe you're a guy who's dating or talking, as we say, to a woman who gets invited to this event. How your woman gonna look at you when she come home after that? I'm just saying. And honestly, I feel like most of these women, because of the caliber of women that they are, they're probably already dating guys who can buy them Birkin bags, right? They're probably already dating guys who, if they put them in a G-Wagon, they can buy a G-Wagon themselves. I just think it's a crazy situation. But for the women who got invited, shout out to them. Also, I'm trying to figure out, did a few U.S. women sneak into this event, maybe? Because it says exclusively for Canadian women. And it's invite only. But you know Drake is international. So I wouldn't be surprised if a couple of our women got in there too. Kiss 101.7.
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1: Gotta represent for the home team, the hometown. Jim Jones, fabulous brand new music. That one's called New York. You heard it first with Vince on Full Throttle Radio. Shout out to all my markets, Baton Rouge, Charleston, Sacramento, Jacksonville, Albany, Lexington, Daytona Beach, and more. I'm riding with you. Thank you for riding with me. Right now, it's Kalani Folded, the Vic

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0: called Trance. Walk it down, walk it down, walk it down. Up next, we got music from Big Sean, Young Thug, Fat Man Scoop, and more right now. It's a throwback, Fat Joe, So Excited, featuring Dre in the mix on Full Throttle with Vince.
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2: 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Once I pay for the baby, you can leave. My little

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0: sons of me. 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